advocacy. Okay.

to you is responding. 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

0: Charlie. 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
0: 14, 18 to 14 are going to be en route to Black River Coast Bus Bar.
1: 14, 18 to 14, 18 to 35.

Central. Traffic. First and Chisholm on New Mexico. Charles, David 13.

0: B244. You're going to have a 71-year-old female having difficulty breathing. They're going to be in a white Chevy 2500 headed to the cattle guard at this location. They advised that they were at the river and the patient just had a hard time breathing. No medical history.
1: I can turn out to the Village West Apartments in front of 209 for neighbor disturbance. RP is advising that the neighbors are blaming her 20-year-old for breaking a bottle.
2: Twelve Central, got her to Mexico DL when you're ready.
1: 12, go ahead.
2: 516.

0: here. 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It's going pretty good. This will be Black Clover Command.
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0: Yes, ma'am.
1: Copy, not getting a return US call.
0: My apologies, can you try switching the King and the Charles?

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0: Artesia Fire. Responder 1206 West Yuck for report of a structure fire. Advising the attic is smoking. 6 West Yucca for smoke from the attic, Central Square 1926.
1: Battalion, please control. Interrupt.
0: Time 374.
2: Medic 1 in, engine 5 in route.
0: Danforth, 1927.

Mer 1-4. Sent to the units, you're going to have a blue hydrant at the corner of 13th and Yucca, and one off of 12th and Yucca.

Battalion 3 Central. Three's on scene. 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We're going to have a working offensive fire. You can show Battalion 3 establishing Yucca Command. 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
0: Command, engine 5, let's get an entry three quarter of the front door, prepare to make entry.

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0: And Rafi, okay.
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0: 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I asked for a 5-minute timer whenever a taxi one made entry.
1: Affirmative. I was about to advise to leave.
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0: The father of the children that live at this location is requesting a phone call. You're okay.
1: Copy. Do we have any information from the fire if that happened? Let me see who I can find to talk to here.
0: 10-4, he advised it's going to be a 13, 9, and 7-year-old. Three kids. Go ahead.
2: Yes, ma'am. I have a fire investigation team making an entry. 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
0: Had a 911 open line area of 678 North 10th Street. Possibly yelling in the background, but there was also loud music playing.
1: Being route to the area.
0: Seth.
1: 287 Central, I'll be in the area for that.

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22 Central Traffic. 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Charles John Adams, Tom 42.

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Also, we never got in contact with XL. 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

0: is clear. 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
1: 2-7.
0: 2-2. Attention to units, be on the lookout for a gray Range Rover. It's going to be driven by a male name of Luis Perez. It's going to be a possible suspect in a shooting at the Chutes. Central's clear, 2044.

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Number 2046.

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0: The area is 14th and Hank. 14th and Hank for possible shots fired in the air. Have an RP advising, heard about 10 shots.
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0: 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In front of 1108 West Main with Texas, William Zebra Henry, 5696.
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0: 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Take a 90456, Union over 7.
1: Flight 2002 GMC to Tyrone Kitchen. Suspended due to insurance, it's negative.

22 Central, be traffic with that vehicle on First Street in front of McAllister's. Tip. Two, seven, I'll be out with them.

0: 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Boy Sam Charles Henry 45.
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0: Matt Hughes Central.
1: Go ahead.
0: Yes, sir. Can you show this unit out on a base transfer back home? It'll be from ATH to Gilchrist.
1: Number 2232.

0: 727. 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Have an RP advising that there's a lot of stomping around.
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0: 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I have an RP advising a male car hit a worker in the face. He is still on scene.
1: Copy around.
0: Jeffrey, he's going to be in a silver Ford license plate out of New Mexico, 002 William Robert Zebra.
1: Davenport, can you attempt to run that?

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2: RTJ EMS, RTJ EMS, respond to the area of 13th and Gary for an automatic crash notification. 13th and Gary for an automatic crash notification. Off of Gary on 13th, since it's clear 2319.

0: 27, so just clear for one by name and DOB. Anavat Meadows, 11-14-06.
1: You got the spelling on the first name?
0: It's going to be Adam, Nora, Adam, Victor, Edward, Tom, Tom, Edward.
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1: Copy, 2321. 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

0: Central 722. 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
1: M4 en route.
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0: 22 Central on St. RP. 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
1: They just advised they're going to be outside. Connected the line. Unable to call back. It's a 911 prefix.

22 Central. 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Joe's clear. That's right.

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Yeah, gray GMC.

I'm clear for a Texas deal. Five one four eight eight four eight three.

0: 22 Central, clear for New Mexico, please. Good. Boy, Mary Young, David, 6-8.
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0: 27 Central. Attempting traffic on a white Hyundai, heading south on 10th, just ran a stop sign.
1: Taffer, do you have a cross to 10th?
0: It's about a hit, Main. 10th and Main. SUV, 10th tag. The same one that evaded me the other night. It's running a bunch of stop signs. I'm going to 22.
1: That's fine.
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0: Last DOT still heading south on 10th.

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0: Copy.

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0: 1901 West Jacobs Street for a suspicious vehicle. Haven't heard of the vehicle. There's a neighbor's house that's not supposed to be there.
1: Copy. Does it give a description of the vehicle?
0: It's going to be a negative. They can't tell what kind of vehicle it is from the camera.
1: Direct. I'll be around.
0: 10-4.

0: 12 Central. Is the RP 1901 or is the address 1901?
1: The address is going to be 1901.
0: Copy. Now I got a New Mexico plate for you when you're ready. Charles, George, George, Lincoln, 5-1.
1: Nissan to Ivan Aguirre, shown to be suspended due to insurance. It's a negative. Address is showing 708 Cleveland.

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1: Stand for now.
0: Stand for.
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1: Myra Gonzalez, out of Artesia, Cluster Stephen, negative.

RTG EMS Station 2. Need you know it's 1111 West Chisholm. 1111 West Chisholm for difficulty breathing. I have a 72-year-old female having a hard time breathing. Central Square 0237.

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0: Mitch, you're correct.

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0: far. It's showing to be right at the Y is where it's... ...727. You can disregard. It was put in wrong. It's going to be 2201 West Ray.
1: Sunset and Menwood. Could you redirect to 2201 West Ray? West Ray? It was incorrect.
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1: 045.
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0: 14 Central. 14. Good morning, sir. On duty.
1: Yes, sir. Good morning.

Out of service. You'll have a good day. Set for you as well. 29 Central. Too late. Good morning, I'll be in service. Set for you.

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0: I'll be out of service. 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

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Go ahead. 1509 South 15th, 1509 South 15th for an MVA no injury. It's going to be a single vehicle. Piece advising there's a red Jeep with a black top that hit the gas meter.

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1: 14.
2: Yeah, the fire department over here, the checklist has been pretty much destroyed.
1: Tap.

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Engine route to 1509 South 15th, 1509 South 15th for a gas leak. Do a PD on scene. Central's clear, 0656.

0: 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Good morning.
1: Tesla, good morning.
2: Same traffic. Good morning.
1: Tesla, good morning. Can you head over to 14's location? Just help with traffic control if he needs it. Set, direct.
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1: Edmonton Charles, Sam, 33.
0: Three Honda to Bobby Alpha Z, active and negative.
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0: Alpha, I guess.
1: A-Ramp.
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0: Out of Texas.
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0: Texas CL 01 01 06.
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0: 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So, Adam Mary Yellow Boy, 09, New Mexico.
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0: Central to MedOne. 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
1: Understood. Break. 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Station 1, can't have any. 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

0: Med 1's incoming unit. 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
2: 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Very back room.

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0: 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Center clear, 922.
1: To Central, I'm en route to AGH with one female. Beginning is 35594.
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0: 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I'll be at the Canyonstone entrance, New Mexico, Boy Zebra, Frank, Frank 10, displayed on a black BMW SUV.
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0: 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That's it.
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0: 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She's going to be flushed. She's going to be on northbound 10th.

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0: 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It's Aubrey and Naya. I'll be clear.
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0: 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I advise the tow operator is going to be taken to the 81 for a search warrant. We headed to HGH, cut the search warrant for blood.
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1: Bye.

0: 729 is going to be Riordan.
1: 10-4, can you put her phone number in the call for service, please? I don't believe I have that one.

0: And confirm you're going to be at 5th and James or 7th and James.
1: We are at 7th and James on the West Church, the Bethel Baptist.
0: I'm waiting for Royal to come back. They didn't answer.
1: Ten four.

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1: Zero 27, 1027.

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1: It's going to be a 2012 2102, correction, 2012.
0: Thank you.

0: 29 Central. Will you put that vehicle on the record of call, please?
1: Then there, sir. There's no plate that I can attach.
0: Did you get a VIN return?
1: Affirmative. It's on there, sir.

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1: 29.
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1: Just New Mexico. Stand by while we run at 50.

0: Tower Center of Oklahoma. It's in the cab. Give it a few and it should show up on your end.
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0: 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ETA year 15.
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0: 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Can you come to AGH to watch him while I go get this warrant signed?
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0: Of us, we have a hold of alarm pending at 1909 West 1909.
1: What's the business?
0: It's going to be T-Mobile.

0: made contact with the employees. They're advising their alarm is broken. False alarm. You can show me clear.
1: Tower.
0: Go ahead.
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0: Will do.
3: 2129, I'll grab it. I'm right here if he's asking for a blood kit.
0: A-firm.
3: Direct him at the PD to get the warrant signed.
0: Do you have her phone number?
3: If it's the one in cabin, yeah.

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0: 10-4. I will be en route for preliminary info. 718 will be responding here shortly.

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0: 729 Central. I'll be clear from Hank if you want to put 718 on it. She's a few minutes out.
1: Silver.
0: Do we have...
1: There's a follow-up and it's going to be 4721 for yesterday's stolen vehicle report.
0: You can just keep that pended for now.

0: Jones, Albert Cook. Central, warrant's been executed. You can show me the amount to detention. Drone's going to be 196.
1: Copy 196.

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1: 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I'm executing it in the vehicle.
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What? Semi.

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0: Do we have a phone number with either one of them?

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0: Can you contact Royal Recovery and have them respond to pick up?
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1: Director, it's going to be a trailer. 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

0: 121, cover me, a clear for calls.
1: Alright.
0: Can I get your attention to Nina's for a possibly unwanted subject? RP is advising that her employee's husband is possibly headed that way now. They've called on him before. Confirmed he is there.

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1: He's still going to be in the car. They're advising he's about 5'8 or 5'9. Unknown weapons at this time.
0: What's the business name? Is it Burger King?
1: Negative, it's Nina.
0: 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Can you go again?
1: He is at Nina's in the back area.

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0: Bye-bye.

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1: Truck, what's he wearing?
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RTJ EMS, RTJ EMS. There's one 103 East Pearson, 103 East Pearson for vomiting. We're going to have a patient that has been vomiting for 16, 14.

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No injuries. NMVA Dodge Maroon and color ramp. They are blocking traffic.

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0: 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I'll be at our service. 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
0: That trailer report 1029 is ready to be entered in 10 CIC. If you could just email me the NIC number.

721. North 13th, I'm Martin Luther King. Coalition. Rifey's advising that her ex is going to be there, and she does have a TRO on him. He's going to be less than 30 feet away.

0: Yeah, let's just confirm this is a TRO in place.
1: We're also attempting to confirm that it's going to be the male half that she's talking about. She did not see him physically.

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1: Cross 727.
0: I'll be in service in and around town, okay? What's the name of the man?
1: I'm gonna be an agent, Juarez.

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0: You put me in service and I'll be en route to MLK.

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My piece of advice is that he got out of a Camaro and went into a black truck. He is still in the vehicle. She's advising that if he gets out of the truck, she's going to go towards the doors.

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0: To the entrance to Adrian Juarez Sites, Edward Caesar, Valley Cliff David. I'm showing him through the respondent of the PRO. Negative.
1: Does it specify how many feet?

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0: It states 100 yards away from the protected party and their home, unless in a public place, and that's 25 yards.
1: 7 20.

0: 729 Central.
1: Okay.
0: I'll be out of service. You'll have a good night.
1: Copy as well.